0: again, for what we've been told by authorities, the danger is now over.
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0: Their soft science stare.
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0: Anticipating the sly.
1: Tis
0: pinched.
1: I
0: flinch.
1: Of pain.
0: Everyone blank.
1: An accident awe.
0: As the car
1: crash.
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1: glass.
0: Dust.
1: Straight up settles on your raw muscle tissue.

vision. Progressing, clear as a mountain stream. The mind revealing itself to itself. In my vision, I was on the veranda of a vast estate, a palazzo of some fantastic proportions.

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Mind revealing itself to itself. This was a vision.

0: Miss Andra. You asked me to let you hear your voice on the talking picture.
1: But, Hit, you mustn't do that.
0: Why not?
1: Well, because I can speak well.

When lava pours out near the sea surface, tremendous volcanic explosions sometimes occur. In time, submarine seamounts or islands are formed. When lava flows underwater, it behaves differently. A new contraption to capture a dandelion in one piece has been put together by the crew. The preparation for a dive is always a tense time. When lava pours out near the sea surface, tremendous volcanic explosions sometimes occur.

energy is becoming one of our country's greatest concerns. 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Before I check on about how we can solve some of our problems through alternative energy sources. You can learn more about energy too. 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

들어왔다 보내가서 우도우도 가는 거.

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